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1: Geht klar, die machen dich knallwach mit den meisten neuen Hits. 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
2: Will you hold the line? 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
0: Knallbach mit Energy Sachsen. 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
2: 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Our colors will fade eventually, so if our time is running out, day after day, we'll make the mundane a masterpiece. Oh my, my, oh my, my love, I take one look at you.

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So if our time is running out, day after day, we'll make the mundane a masterpiece. Oh my, my, oh my, my love, I take one look at you, you're taking me.

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